0: What does the word for today mean to you?
1: 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The word is alive. And every time we read the word, it brings life wherever it is, wherever it goes. 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

0: What is worship?
1: Hi, it's Justina Patton here. I'm a worship pastor in Solid Rock, Drogheda. The words of a popular worship song from the noughties are, "Open the eyes of my heart, Lord, I want to see you." I loved singing that back in the day, and it still holds a special place in my heart. I love how there's an exchange taking place when we allow God to open the eyes of our hearts. Then we can see the glory of God. The words of the song are rooted in Ephesians 1:18. Open the eyes of their hearts and let the light of your truth flood in. Shine your light on the hope you are calling them to embrace. Reveal to them the glorious riches you are preparing as their inheritance. I think it's beautiful that we can have access to seeing what God has prepared for us when we let the light of His truth flood in. It takes willingness on our part to surrender our hearts to God. When we allow God to shine His light into places we keep to ourselves, we can then embrace the hope and truth. So let's surrender our hearts today and let His light transform us so we can see the inheritance and His glorious riches He's preparing for us. God bless you, and until the next time.
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0: Psalm 29. Ascribe to the Lord, O heavenly beings. 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Ascribe to the Lord the glory due his name. Worship the Lord in the splendor of holiness.
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1: We don't have to come to God like somebody else. We come to Him like we are. And a lot of times that means that I start my prayer time with, God, just show me my heart. Show me where I am. God, show me truth about myself so I know how to follow You. Sing this prayer with us.

ask God to search your heart. Lord, open up. Speak to us. Draw us closer to you, Father. Sing this prayer to him. You are more.

God, we love you. And we thank you for your amazing, amazing, amazing patience with us. I can't imagine what it's like to watch us down here chasing our tails, scratching all our itches, thinking that we found answers. We're digging holes in the ground, calling them wells, and just starving little people. God, if we would ever open up our heart to you, trust you, you do something only you can do. Can we sing that chorus one more time?

Psalm 56:10 says, "In God, whose word I praise, in the Lord, whose word I praise." Another word of encouragement from UCBI Worship.

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Psalm 148:1 says, "Praise the Lord, sing to the Lord a new song, His praise in the assembly of His faithful people." Another word of encouragement from UCBI Worship.

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1: So the word today means for me, it was a great devotional for me. And every day that I'd open it, there'd be something in there that would speak to me personally. I used it as a tool as well, because I saw that, you know, the people in my life that didn't know Jesus or had no relationship with God, I used it as a key to give it to them. You know, so I remember you sending it to my mother-in-law's house, which is, I know you're smiling there, I was smiling too, but at one point. And so I used it as a gift like that, you know, as an evangelistic tool. My heart is as an evangelist, is to see people come to Christ, you know. So it's an amazing gift, it's an amazing tool. 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
1: The word for today is God loves and accepts you. In Colossians chapter 1 and verse 13 we read, He has rescued us from the kingdom of darkness. Jimmy Wayne never knew his father, and his mother spent more time in prison than out. When Jimmy was 12, his mother was released from jail and took up with a troublemaker. They loaded him into the back seat of their car, and for a year that was his home. Then one day they dumped him at a Pensacola, Florida bus station and drove off. He had no home, no future, and no provision. While wandering through a neighborhood, he spotted an older man at work in a garage wood shop. He approached the elderly gentleman and asked if he had any work. Not only did he give Jimmy Wayne a job, but he also took him in to live with him and his wife. Having a home to live in was like heaven to Jimmy. Still, in spite of their kindness, he refused to unpack his bag. For 4 days, his plastic bag sat on the floor full of clothes, ready if the husband and wife changed their minds. It took several days, a dozen or so meals, and more than one heart-to-heart conversation. But they finally persuaded Jimmy to trust them to care for him. Perhaps you question your place in God's family or his love for you. What if he changes his mind? God answered that question at the cross. When Jesus died, the heavenly vote was forever cast in your favor. He has rescued you from the kingdom of darkness and transferred you into the kingdom of his dear son. P.S. What happened to Jimmy Wayne? He took his place in the family, got an education, and became a country music singer and songwriter. That's the word for today on UCB.
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Psalm 68:26 says, "Praise God in the great congregation. Praise the Lord in the assembly of Israel." 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
1: The word for today means for me inspiration, it means encouragement, it means bringing to life a whole lot of things, and it has brought a whole lot of life to people, even in my own church, because we have it up in our own church. We put them out and we give them out to people and we give them out to the homeless guys, and it really brings the whole life into your life where you're struggling sometimes, you know, and it gives you encouragement. 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Word of life is word of life. It is what it is. It gives life to those who need it and to those who need encouragement on a daily basis. That's me, a pastor in Belfast.
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0: What is worship?
1: Hi, it's Justina Patton here. I'm a worship pastor in Solid Rock, Drogheda. You probably all know the song in which we sing, "I'm gonna sing in the middle of the storm." While it is a powerful statement, it got me thinking how much easier it is to sing it than actually live it. What does the Bible say about praising despite difficult circumstances? There is many scriptures that encourage us to worship in the middle of the storm. In Psalm 42:5, we read, "Why are you cast down, O my soul, and why are you in turmoil with me? Hope in God, for I shall praise Him again, my salvation." It talks about how we should put our hope in God and praise Him for what He has done for us, regardless what's going on around us. The truth is, even in the storm, God's love for us doesn't change. What He has done for us on the cross still stands, and His blood hasn't lost its power. So let's stand on that. Every day and in every storm, let's stand steadfast on His love and what He has done for us. He is good in every season, and for that we should praise Him and give Him glory. God bless you, and until the next time.
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0: Psalm 33. Shout for joy in the Lord, O you righteous. Praise befits the upright. Give thanks to the Lord with the lyre. 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

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Another word of encouragement from UCBI Worship.

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0: Going deeper, UCBI Worship. The word for today is God loves and accepts you. In Colossians chapter 1 and verse 13 we read, He has rescued us from the kingdom of darkness. Jimmy Wayne never knew his father, and his mother spent more time in prison than out. When Jimmy was 12, his mother was released from jail and took up with a troublemaker. They loaded him into the back seat of their car, and for a year that was his home. Then one day they dumped him at a Pensacola, Florida bus station and drove off. He had no home, no future, and no provision. While wandering through a neighborhood, he spotted an older man at work in a garage wood shop. He approached the elderly gentleman and asked if he had any work. Not only did he give Jimmy Wayne a job, but he also took him in to live with him and his wife. Having a home to live in was like heaven to Jimmy. Still, in spite of their kindness, he refused to unpack his bag. For 4 days, his plastic bag sat on the floor full of clothes, ready if the husband and wife changed their minds. It took several days, a dozen or so meals, and more than one heart-to-heart conversation. But they finally persuaded Jimmy to trust them to care for him. Perhaps you question your place in God's family or his love for you. What if he changes his mind? God answered that question at the cross. When Jesus died, the heavenly vote was forever cast in your favor. He has rescued you from the kingdom of darkness and transferred you into the kingdom of his dear Son. P.S. What happened to Jimmy Wayne? He took his place in the family, got an education, and became a country music singer and songwriter. That's the word for today on UCB. Going deeper, UCBI Worship.
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1: So the word today means for me, it was a great devotional for me. And every day that I'd open it, there'd be something in there that would speak to me personally. I used it as a tool as well, because I saw that, you know, the people in my life that didn't know Jesus or had no relationship with God, I used it as a key to give it to them. You know, so I remember sending it to my mother-in-law's house, which is, I know you're smiling there, I was smiling too, but at one point. And so I used it as a gift like that, you know, as an evangelistic tool. My heart is as an evangelist, is to see people come to Christ, you know. So it's an amazing gift, it's an amazing tool. 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
1: 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So it is, to me, it's a very easy to read, easy to relate with, you know, that you can hand to literally anybody without the fear of, what is she giving me? 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

0: Psalm 150. 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Praise Him for His surpassing greatness.
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0: Lord, we come before you as we are. We ask you to take away from us all that makes us less than human. 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
1: The word for today means for me inspiration, it means encouragement, it means bringing to life a whole lot of things, and it has brought a whole lot of life to people, even in my own church, because we have it up in our own church. We put them out and we give them out to people and we give them out to the homeless guys, and it really brings the whole life into your life where you're struggling sometimes, you know, and it gives you encouragement. And as you said earlier on today, sometimes you feel that someone's actually looking into your own personal handbook of what's going on in life. Word of life is word of life. It is what it is. It gives life to those who need it and to those who need encouragement on a daily basis. That's me, a pastor in Belfast.
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0: What is worship?
1: Hi, my name is Jennifer Marie. I am a Christian singer-songwriter from Minnesota in the United States. So glad that you are listening to UCBI Worship. I just wanted to share a little bit about what worship means to me. I am a worship leader at my local church, and I write Christian music from where I am in the United States. And worship is so foundational in my day-to-day. As I'm learning more about the type of artist that I want to be in the Christian industry, I'm reading more, processing more of what worship really means, its definitions in your day-to-day. And there's this beautiful book by Zach Hicks called The Worship Pastor. It's this beautiful story of all these chapters of what a worship pastor is for a church. So, for example, a church lover, a prayer leader, a missionary, a caregiver, a curator and tour guide. You know, all the things that we do as worship pastors and worshipers is asking Jesus to bring us into the presence of God. That is the purpose of wanting to connect with God no matter what season of life that we're in. And so as I'm writing these songs and trying to understand worship more and more, I can only imagine how unfamiliar and alien it must feel to the non-believer who doesn't know Christ as their personal savior and who sees people like me and others that praise God in times of suffering. We serve a God that allows us to suffer, and sometimes we'll never have an explanation of why on this side of heaven. But yet the answer is the same, that the worship is the same in the good times and in the really painful times. Psalm 84, 1 through 2 says this: How lovely is your dwelling place, Lord Almighty. My soul yearns, even faints, for the courts of the Lord. My heart and my flesh cry out for the living God. It's such a beautiful scripture that just reminds us of what our hearts do. It yearns for God, this creator that made us. Zach writes in page 196 of his book, What does God require of his worshipers? What is our entry ticket into worship? What is the password? He says, the password is, I need you, God. That's it. Whether it's restlessness, uneasiness, dissatisfaction with ourselves, all of those are the only qualifications for worship. We can properly look up when we are flat on our back. Oh, it's so good. It's getting out of the way. It's getting flat on our back so that we can say, Lord, I have nothing to give. Take me out of whatever situation that I'm in. Do not let me get involved in any way that would make it in any way circle back to me about myself, pridefulness, selfishness. The list can go on and on. Put me on my back, Lord. Help me understand that you are the only reason I do any of this. And whether it's a season of praise, a season of pain, a season of unknowing, that we serve a God that has purpose for us. And worship is such a beautiful way to give that back to Him in the good times and bad. And I just wanted to encourage you that no matter your season, the Lord has a purpose and a plan for your life. And if I can just encourage you in that, in knowing nothing that you experience or a season that you go through that is painful, none of it is wasted. You have a Heavenly Father that loves you so much, and you just have to worship. Worship and praise. That's the basic of how I live my life in the good and bad. So God bless you. Take care. Keep worshiping this Heavenly Father that we serve.
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1: The word for today is God loves and accepts you. In Colossians chapter 1 and verse 13 we read, He has rescued us from the kingdom of darkness. Jimmy Wayne never knew his father, and his mother spent more time in prison than out. When Jimmy was 12, his mother was released from jail and took up with a troublemaker. They loaded him into the back seat of their car, and for a year that was his home. Then one day they dumped him at a Pensacola, Florida bus station and drove off. He had no home, no future, and no provision. While wandering through a neighborhood, he spotted an older man at work in a garage wood shop. He approached the elderly gentleman and asked if he had any work. Not only did he give Jimmy Wayne a job, but he also took him in to live with him and his wife. Having a home to live in was like heaven to Jimmy. Still, in spite of their kindness, he refused to unpack his bag. For 4 days, his plastic bag sat on the floor full of clothes, ready if the husband and wife changed their minds. It took several days, a dozen or so meals, and more than one heart-to-heart conversation. But they finally persuaded Jimmy to trust them to care for him. Perhaps you question your place in God's family or his love for you. What if he changes his mind? God answered that question at the cross. When Jesus died, the heavenly vote was forever cast in your favor. He has rescued you from the kingdom of darkness and transferred you into the kingdom of his dear son. P.S. What happened to Jimmy Wayne? He took his place in the family, got an education, and became a country music singer and songwriter. That's the word for today on UCB.
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Psalm 107:32 says, "Let them exalt him in the assembly of the people and praise him in the council of the elders." 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

0: Psalm 148:1 says, "Praise the Lord, sing to the Lord a new song, His praise in the assembly of His faithful people." 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
1: So the word today means for me, it was a great devotional for me. And every day that I'd open it, there'd be something in there that would speak to me personally. I used it as a tool as well, because I saw that, you know, the people in my life that didn't know Jesus or had no relationship with God, I used it as a key to give it to them. You know, so I remember sending it to my mother-in-law's house, which was, I know you're smiling there, I was smiling too, but at one point. And so I used it as a gift like that, you know, as an evangelistic tool. My heart is as an evangelist, is to see people come to Christ, you know. So it's an amazing gift, it's an amazing tool. 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

Psalm 148:1 says, "Praise the Lord, sing to the Lord a new song, His praise in the assembly of His faithful people." 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

0: 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You are the one who has given me hope in the midst of despair, and you have restored my soul, and I am grateful for your grace. I trust in your plans for my life. Amen.
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1: It means an instrument, a very easy instrument that you can put in the hand of anybody, literally anybody, to read, to affect their lives. I have given this to colleagues and they've given their lives to Christ through it. So it is, to me, it's a very easy to read, easy to relate with, you know, that you can hand to literally anybody without the fear of, what is she giving me? It's only a book that is going to affect their lives.
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Psalm 151 says, "Praise the Lord. Praise God in His sanctuary. Praise Him in His mighty heavens." Another word of encouragement from UCBI Worship.

0: 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You can also email your prayer requests to prayer@ucbireland.ie. That's prayer@ucbireland.ie. Sometimes, all we need is someone to take a moment to pray with us. 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
1: The word for today is God loves and accepts you. In Colossians chapter 1 and verse 13 we read, He has rescued us from the kingdom of darkness. Jimmy Wayne never knew his father, and his mother spent more time in prison than out. When Jimmy was 12, his mother was released from jail and took up with a troublemaker. They loaded him into the back seat of their car, and for a year that was his home. Then one day they dumped him at a Pensacola, Florida bus station and drove off. He had no home, no future, and no provision. While wandering through a neighborhood, he spotted an older man at work in a garage wood shop. He approached the elderly gentleman and asked if he had any work. Not only did he give Jimmy Wayne a job, but he also took him in to live with him and his wife. Having a home to live in was like heaven to Jimmy. Still, in spite of their kindness, he refused to unpack his bag. For 4 days, his plastic bag sat on the floor full of clothes, ready if the husband and wife changed their minds. It took several days, a dozen or so meals, and more than one heart-to-heart conversation. But they finally persuaded Jimmy to trust them to care for him. Perhaps you question your place in God's family or his love for you. What if he changes his mind? God answered that question at the cross. When Jesus died, the heavenly vote was forever cast in your favor. He has rescued you from the kingdom of darkness and transferred you into the kingdom of his dear son. P.S. What happened to Jimmy Wayne? He took his place in the family, got an education, and became a country music singer and songwriter. That's the word for today on UCB.
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0: 68:26 says, "Praise God in the great congregation. Praise the Lord in the assembly of Israel." Another word of encouragement from UCBI Worship.
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That's music from Keith and Kristen Getty with All Hail the Power of Jesus' Name. I'm Andy Christman. Welcome to a very special summer hymns edition of worship. You know I love the hymns. I know so many of you do too. So I expect you to sing along with music now from Matt Boswell. This is Worship.

the best in modern worship music from churches and worship leaders around the world. I'm Andy Christman. This is Worship. If you'd like to see a list of all the songs that I'm playing on today's show, you can find that list right now at andychristman.com. While you're there, make sure to check out my podcast called One Degree of Andy and look around and see all the things that I'm doing beyond the radio show. Hey, don't go away. We're just getting started. More great hymns are coming up right now.

He loved me ere I knew him, and all my love is due him. What a great line from a great classic, Victory in Jesus. I'm Andy Christman. Welcome to a very special hymns edition of Worship. I do love when Crowder takes these old songs and puts them in his own little universe and what he does. Here's his version of Leaning on the Everlasting Arms. And this is Worship.

The Lord is my shepherd, I shall not want. He makes me to lie down in green pastures. He leads me beside the still waters. He restores my soul. He leads me in the paths of righteousness for his name's sake. Yea, though I walk through the valley of the shadow of death, I will fear no evil, for you are with me. Your rod and your staff, they comfort me. You prepare a table before me in the presence of my enemies. You anoint my head with oil. My cup runs over. Surely goodness and mercy shall follow me all the days of my life, and I will dwell in the house of the Lord forever. Let's continue to sing our songs of praise to our God who loves us so much. I'm Andy Christman. This is Worship.

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1: That's music from Mark Hall and Casting Crowns with their version of the old hymn at Calvary. I'm Andy Christman. Welcome to a very special hymns edition of Worship. These are songs that I grew up on. I know many of you did too, and they're still so special to me. I love hearing them, singing them. So come on, let's continue now with music from Charlie Hall. This is Worship.

Have you heard CeCe Winans' new hymns record yet? It's so good, and that's her version of How Great Thou Art. I'm Andy Christman. This is a very special hymns edition of worship. Speaking of CeCe, she was a guest last season on my podcast, One Degree of Andy. 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But not only CeCe, but Michael W. Smith, Chris Tomlin, Matt Redman, so many people who are instrumental in putting the music together that we love and sing every single day. Again, my podcast is called One Degree of Andy. Hey, don't go away. More great songs of worship are coming up right now.

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Who said hymns have to be boring? Well, according to citizens, they don't. That's their version of Nothing But the Blood. I'm Andy Christman. This is a very special summer hymns edition of worship. These are songs that we have grown up singing all of our lives, so many of us, and some newer ones thrown in, like this one from Shane and Shane. This is In Christ Alone, and this is worship.

rejoice in the Lord always. Again, I will say rejoice. Let your gentleness be known to all men. The Lord is at hand. Be anxious for nothing, but in everything by prayer and supplication, with thanksgiving, let your requests be made known to God. And the peace of God, which surpasses all understanding, will guard your hearts and minds through Christ Jesus. Let's continue to sing these great songs of our faith and just continue to bring peace. I'm Andy Christman. This is Worship.

That's music from Matt Maher with Holy, Holy, Holy God with Us. I'm Andy Christman. Welcome to a very special hymns edition of Worship. If you'd like to see a list of all the songs that I'm playing on the show today, you can find that list right now at andychristman.com. Here's one of the oldest hymns that we have in the church. This is The Love of God, and this is Worship.

For God so loved the world that he gave his only begotten Son, that whosoever believes in him will never perish, but have everlasting life. For God did not send his Son into the world to condemn us, but that the world through him might be saved. Can we just thank God for the gift of his Son, Jesus Christ, for the price that was paid for our souls, for that amazing grace that just continues to amaze us every single day. Father, we thank you. We love you. We continue to sing in Jesus' name. Everyone said, amen. I'm Andy Christman. Let's continue to sing the hymns. Let's continue to worship.

I'll say it once, I'll say it again. They just don't write songs like that anymore. That's one of my favorite lyrics in any hymn. That is Be Thou My Vision. I'm Andy Christman. Thanks for joining me today for this very special hymns edition of Worship. Here's music now from Elevation with What a Friend We Have in Jesus. This is Worship.

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I'm Andy Christman. Hey, thanks for joining me today for a very special hymns edition of worship. If you'd like to see a list of all the songs that I played on today's show, you can find that list right now at andychristman.com. 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Call 1 Degree of Andy, and I would love to hear from you this week. 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Until next week, may the Lord bless you and keep you. May the Lord make His face to shine upon you and be gracious to you. May the Lord lift up His countenance upon you and give you peace. Let's continue to worship. What?

Psalm 145:21 says, "My mouth will speak in the praise of the Lord. Let every creature praise his holy name forever and ever." Another word of encouragement from UCBI Worship. Oh.

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2: The word for today is God loves and accepts you. In Colossians chapter 1 and verse 13 we read, He has rescued us from the kingdom of darkness. Jimmy Wayne never knew his father, and his mother spent more time in prison than out. When Jimmy was 12, his mother was released from jail and took up with a troublemaker. They loaded him into the back seat of their car, and for a year that was his home. Then one day they dumped him at a Pensacola, Florida bus station and drove off. He had no home, no future, and no provision. While wandering through a neighborhood, he spotted an older man at work in a garage wood shop. He approached the elderly gentleman and asked if he had any work. Not only did he give Jimmy Wayne a job, but he also took him in to live with him and his wife. Having a home to live in was like heaven to Jimmy. Still, in spite of their kindness, he refused to unpack his bag. For 4 days, his plastic bag sat on the floor full of clothes, ready if the husband and wife changed their minds. It took several days, a dozen or so meals, and more than one heart-to-heart conversation. But they finally persuaded Jimmy to trust them to care for him. Perhaps you question your place in God's family or his love for you. What if he changes his mind? God answered that question at the cross. When Jesus died, the heavenly vote was forever cast in your favor. He has rescued you from the kingdom of darkness and transferred you into the kingdom of his dear Son. P.S. What happened to Jimmy Wayne? He took his place in the family, got an education, and became a country music singer and songwriter. That's the word for today on UCB.
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0: 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You can also email your prayer requests to prayer@ucbireland.ie. 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
1: So the word today means for me, it was a great devotional for me. And every day that I'd open it, there'd be something in there that would speak to me personally. I used it as a tool as well, because I saw that, you know, the people in my life that didn't know Jesus or had no relationship with God, I used it as a key to give it to them. You know, so I remember you sending it to my mother-in-law's house, which is, I know you're smiling there, I was smiling too, but at one point. And so I used it as a gift like that, you know, as an evangelistic tool. My heart is as an evangelist, is to see people come to Christ, you know. So it's an amazing gift, it's an amazing tool. So I highly recommend, if you listen to this and you're not getting it,

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1: Only the Spirit-filled can truly worship God. All true worship is a response to revelation. When something about God is revealed, the natural response is awe, honor, reverence, and adoration. Worship is giving God glory as you see His glory. You can sing without a revelation, but you can't truly worship without a revelation. As the Holy Spirit reveals God's power and nature to you, you won't be able to help but worship. When our singing and praising comes from that place, then it's truly worship. Those who worship Him must worship in spirit by the help of the Holy Spirit and truth in response to revelation.
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Psalm 9:14 says that I may declare your praises in the gates of daughter Zion and there rejoice in your salvation. 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
1: It means an instrument, a very easy instrument that you can put in the hand of anybody, literally anybody, to read, to affect their lives. I have given this to colleagues and they've given their lives to Christ through it. So it is, to me, it's a very easy to read, easy to relate with, you know, that you can hand to literally anybody without the fear of, what is she giving me? It's only a book that is going to affect their lives.
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1: The word for today means for me inspiration, it means encouragement, it means bringing to life a whole lot of things, and it has brought a whole lot of life to people, even in my own church, because we have it up in our own church. We put them out and we give them out to people and we give them out to the homeless guys, and it really brings the whole life into your life where you're struggling sometimes, you know, and it gives you encouragement. And as you said earlier on today, sometimes you feel that someone's actually looking into your own personal handbook of what's going on in life. Word of life is word of life. It is what it is. It gives life to those who need it and to those who need encouragement on a daily basis. That's me, a pastor in Belfast.
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1: The word for today is God loves and accepts you. In Colossians chapter 1 and verse 13 we read, He has rescued us from the kingdom of darkness. Jimmy Wayne never knew his father, and his mother spent more time in prison than out. When Jimmy was 12, his mother was released from jail and took up with a troublemaker. They loaded him into the back seat of their car, and for a year that was his home. Then one day they dumped him at a Pensacola, Florida bus station and drove off. He had no home, no future, and no provision. While wandering through a neighborhood, he spotted an older man at work in a garage wood shop. He approached the elderly gentleman and asked if he had any work. Not only did he give Jimmy Wayne a job, but he also took him in to live with him and his wife. Having a home to live in was like heaven to Jimmy. Still, in spite of their kindness, he refused to unpack his bag. For 4 days, his plastic bag sat on the floor full of clothes, ready if the husband and wife changed their minds. It took several days, a dozen or so meals, and more than one heart-to-heart conversation. But they finally persuaded Jimmy to trust them to care for him. Perhaps you question your place in God's family or his love for you. What if he changes his mind? God answered that question at the cross. When Jesus died, the heavenly vote was forever cast in your favor. He has rescued you from the kingdom of darkness and transferred you into the kingdom of his dear son. P.S. What happened to Jimmy Wayne? He took his place in the family, got an education, and became a country music singer and songwriter. That's the word for today on UCB.
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0: O Lord, you have mercy on all. 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

Psalm 148:1 says, "Praise the Lord, sing to the Lord a new song, His praise in the assembly of His faithful people." 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
1: It means an instrument, a very easy instrument that you can put in the hand of anybody, literally anybody, to read, to affect their lives. I have given this to colleagues and they've given their lives to Christ through it. So it is, to me, is a very easy to read, easy to relate with, you know, that you can hand to literally anybody without the fear of, what is she giving me? It's only a book that is going to affect their lives.
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0: What is worship?
1: Hi, it's Justina Patton here. I'm a worship pastor in Solid Rock, Drogheda. In James 4:8, we read, "Draw near to God, and He will draw near to you." In other translations, it's, "Come near to God, and He will come near to you." When we worship, we are taking the first step of nearing closer to God. When we do it, He comes closer to us. It's important to know that we need to do the first step. God is not going to force us to fellowship with Him, but He is there and He's ready to spend time with us. And how wonderful is that? But it's up to us to do the first move. The wonderful thing about worship is that we can always call upon His name. It doesn't matter what your current status is, whether you feel super close or far away from Him. When you take the first step of reaching out to Him, He will draw near to you. So I want to encourage you today. Perhaps you feel like you drifted away, or you can't seem to come back to Him, or even the prospect of spending time with Him seems out of your reach. Come to Him today. Call upon His name. Let Him know that you are taking the first step towards Him, and feel His presence in your life.

0: his coming near to you. It's never a bad time to fellowship with the King of Kings. God bless you, and until the next time.
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0: Psalm 66. Oh, bless our God, you peoples. Let the sound of his praise be heard, who has kept our soul among the living and has not let our feet slip.
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Psalm 151 says, "Praise the Lord. Praise God in His sanctuary. Praise Him in His mighty heavens." Another word of encouragement from UCBI Worship.

0: What does the word for today mean to you?
1: Yeah, I think it's amazing, you know, the magazine itself, the word is living, isn't it? The word is alive. 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

Worship on UCBI Worship. The word for today is God loves and accepts you. In Colossians chapter 1 and verse 13 we read, He has rescued us from the kingdom of darkness. Jimmy Wayne never knew his father, and his mother spent more time in prison than out. When Jimmy was 12, his mother was released from jail and took up with a troublemaker. They loaded him into the back seat of their car, and for a year that was his home. Then one day they dumped him at a Pensacola, Florida bus station and drove off. He had no home, no future, and no provision. While wandering through a neighborhood, he spotted an older man at work in a garage wood shop. He approached the elderly gentleman and asked if he had any work. Not only did he give Jimmy Wayne a job, but he also took him in to live with him and his wife. Having a home to live in was like heaven to Jimmy. Still, in spite of their kindness, he refused to unpack his bag. For 4 days, his plastic bag sat on the floor full of clothes, ready if the husband and wife changed their minds. It took several days, a dozen or so meals, and more than one heart-to-heart conversation. But they finally persuaded Jimmy to trust them to care for him. Perhaps you question your place in God's family or his love for you. What if he changes his mind? God answered that question at the cross. When Jesus died, the heavenly vote was forever cast in your favor.

0: He has rescued you from the kingdom of darkness and transferred you into the kingdom of his dear son. P.S. What happened to Jimmy Wayne? He took his place in the family, got an education, and became a country music singer and songwriter. That's the word for today on UCB.
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1: The word for today means for me inspiration, it means encouragement, it means bringing to life a whole lot of things, and it has brought a whole lot of life to people, even in my own church, because we have it up in our own church. We put them out and we give them out to people, and we give them out to the homeless guys, and it really brings the whole life into your life where you're struggling sometimes, you know, and it gives you encouragement. And as you said earlier on today, sometimes you feel that someone's actually looking into your own personal handbook of what's going on in life. Word of life is word of life. It is what it is. It gives life to those who need it and to those who need encouragement on a daily basis. That's me, a pastor in Belfast.
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1: 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I've been reading it about 21 years. 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
1: So the word today means for me, it was a great devotional for me. And every day that I'd open it, there'd be something in there that would speak to me personally. I used it as a tool as well, because I saw that, you know, the people in my life that didn't know Jesus or had no relationship with God, I used it as a key to give it to them. You know, so I remember sending it to my mother-in-law's house, which is, I know you're smiling there, I was smiling too, but at one point. And so I used it as a gift like that, you know, as an evangelistic tool. My heart is as an evangelist, is to see people come to Christ, you know. So it's an amazing gift, it's an amazing tool. So I highly recommend, if you listen to this and you're not getting it, please subscribe.
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0: Psalm 63. 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
1: The word for today is reprogram and renew your mind. In Romans chapter 8 and verse 5 we read, "Those who live according to the Spirit set their minds on the things of the Spirit." Neuroscientists tell us that every sound, every experience, every conscious thought, and every subconscious dream is recorded and literally engraved on our external hard drive, the cerebral cortex. Now juxtapose that with this. "Let this mind be in you, which was also in Christ Jesus," Philippians 2 verse 5. Simply put, the mind of Christ is the Word of God. After all, Jesus is the Word. John 1 verse 1. When you pray or meditate or memorize scripture, you're engraving Jesus on your brain. Neurologically speaking, you're recruiting new neuroconnections and rerouting old ones. Slowly but surely, your brain is being rewired and renewed. Think of it as a mind sink. You're downloading the very words, the very thoughts of God. And over time, those downloads are upgrades that form the mind of Christ in us. Note what author Mark Batterson says about how he reads the Bible. "I continue until I come to any verse that may suggest pausing. It's often something I need to think about or pray about. Sometimes it's the conviction of the Holy Spirit, and I need to have a conversation with God before I continue. When I come to one of those verses, I do three things. First, I underline it or circle it in my Bible. Second, I write it out in longhand in my journal. Third, I journal thoughts, confessions, and ideas associated with it. Then, when I feel like the Holy Spirit brings closure, I go on to the next verse." Those are three great ideas that will work for you too. That's the word for today on UCB.
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Psalm 145:21 says, "My mouth will speak in the praise of the Lord. 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